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Cadillac, horns on the hood. My buddy Frankie had his dad hook him up good. Girls smile when we roll by. They hop in the back and we cruise to the riverside.

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I'm Denny Case with you here in the Coors Light Happy Hour. 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It's Luke Combs from his latest album, Be By You, River Country WIVR.

River Country WIVR, John Morgan and Kid Myself, just after 6 o'clock here on this Thursday night with Denny Case here with you for another hour tonight. Last I read, the late

You know the words. You know the songs. 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